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1: Hey, everybody. How y'all doing? I am here. I hope you're here with me, too. Welcome. On this Tuesday, another wonderful day in New York, but damn it, looks like the rain is coming again. Ooh, that's a song I want to play. I'm always playing rain songs, but I don't play the rain songs. There's certain rain songs I forget. Like, sometimes I'll play Malara, Go Outside in the Rain. Of course, I always play New Edition, Can You Stand the Rain? Or I will play the Dramatics, I Want to Go Outside in the Rain. I played Peebo Bryson one time before, Baby Can You Stop the Rain? And I play SWV, Rain on Me, right? Rain Down on Me. But there's one record I haven't played. We're Raining. No, it's not the 21st Century. That's another good song, that record. We used to go out in the rain. Your mama scolded us. I should play that one too, but that's not the record I was talking about. The record I was talking about is the Eurythmics. Here Comes the Rain Again. That's what I'm saying right now. Here Comes the Rain Again. With all this humidity going on. So I'm going to find that record sometime later on the show and play it, because I want to hear it, and it's my show, and I can play whatever I want to play. Remember, I was talking to Diamond. Diamond was talking to me about that one time. Yesterday when I did the show, I played R. Kelly's three-way phone call with Kim Burrell and Kelly Price. Diamond was like, ooh. I was like, yeah, I play what I want because it's my damn show. Ain't nobody saying nothing. Say something. Let somebody say something. I'm going to say something back. Anyway, let me not get riled up now, because we got some music to play, and we're going to play. And a matter of fact, I'm going to play R. Kelly when I want to play him. Because I'm telling you, he got the bangers. Anyway, let's get into it on this Tuesday. 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
3: Man, when I tell you, every time I play Prince, it feels some kind of way. If I was your girlfriend, I saw somebody, was it a rapper? It was somebody who said he would pick Michael Jackson over Prince because Prince did a song called If I Was Your Girlfriend. And I'm like, that had to be the most stupidest reason why you would pick Michael Jackson over Prince. But hey, it's his answer. Well, you can't argue with him on it. It's a stupid one, but you can't argue with him on it. Prince was one of the most creative, imaginary writers, arranger, producer, musician, live, but he was just all of that. As the same as Michael Jackson were, except for that Michael Jackson really wasn't a musician. He did play guitar though, but he wasn't a musician. Prince was a musician. He was a musician's musician. But on overall, when you look at both of them, it's like, wow, that tree, it's immaculate. See, that's why I keep telling people, why y'all keep putting... Shut up, Bobby. Don't do it again. Don't do it again, Bobby. Y'all letting people put people up there at the top. Y'all just going past Prince. You know what I'm saying? Y'all going past James Brown. Anyway, leave it alone. Shout-outs. Big shout-outs to Diamond. Hello, Diamond. Got you on the shouts, Diamond. Also, a big shout-out to Travis Manley. What up, Travis Manley? Big shout-out to Juanita Mahdi. Also, shout out to Maria Antoinette. Shout out to T-Boo. I'm always going to shout you out, T-Boo, no matter what. Shout out to Nayobi. Same thing to you too, Nayobi. Shout out to Tajiri Sukari, her sister out in Staten Island. Shout out to them. Who else? So many people, man. Sometimes I don't want to forget nobody. I said Jeff Red, didn't I? Yeah, I said Jeff Red. Jeff Red, Teresa Red, Jai Red. I said Juanita. Damn, Bobby, there's so many shout-outs, I don't forgot my peoples. Oh, Shirley Baker, Viva, Jameva, Skylaw. And if I forgot anybody else, I'll get you back. I'll get y'all back. Right now, let's just get back into some more music on this Take It Back Tuesdays, or Tasty Tuesdays, whatever you want to call it. 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
1: That's right, because I got a purpose.
2: Yeah, this is for my brothers in the hood and the high rises. On the mansions with the maids. We got to come together, y'all. 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
1: Didn't I tell you I was gonna play that? Eurythmics. Here comes the rain again. Cause that's all we've been getting. That's all we've been getting this week is rain. Due to the humid weather, the humidity that we've been having here in New York City. I keep forgetting I got a lot of rain records, a lot of rain songs. You know what, when we really have rain, like it's like the storm we had the other day, I'm going to find all the rain records and do a rain show. I hope that don't bore people. Because if it's raining outside, why would you want to hear nothing but rain songs? There's a lot of rain songs. You got, I can't.

You know what I'm saying? Got all them Rain songs. Even Love Unlimited. Remember Love Unlimited Rain song? We did a Rain song too, but we did Love Unlimited version. I've been walking in the rain with the one I love. Feels so fine. We did that over on the Stetson Sonic album, Blessed With No Tears album. It's actually funny, but it's a great, you know, remake, but it's funny. I like that, thought it was funny. Everybody had a part. My part was funny because, anyway, if you got the Blessed With No Tears album, go listen to it. Or you can go online and just type in Stetson Sonic, Walking in the Rain. It's funny. It's a ballad. It's a slow jam. But it's funny. All right, anyway, look, listen. I got 30 minutes. Is my clock right? Yo, look what time it is. I better get it moving. 30 minutes left, y'all. 30 minutes left. Was the music right today? I try to go in like a different pattern every time. But let's see what I do tomorrow. But tonight I wanted to do this. Bobby Simmons, Party 101.9, iHeartRadio.

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1: Years I've been wanting you in my life, and now I finally have you. I'ma do everything in my strength to keep you near.

Man, rest in peace, Walter. Shout out to Scotty. Yo, man, the Whispers. Say yes. I'm so glad I had the pleasure of not only touring with the Whispers, but having them on my show, Flavor Videos. Yo, the Whispers, man. The Whispers. Give them a round of applause again. Legends. And they, Scotty and the other guy, they still out doing shows.

0: Boom. 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
1: Wow.
0: But anyway, y'all, that's it for me. I'm out the door. I appreciate y'all very much. Thank you for joining me. Guess I'll be back in tomorrow for some more music. I thought tonight's show was good. The music was right. You know, I kind of try to set everything up. Y'all need to call WBLS and say, yo, y'all need to hire Bobby. See, they're not going to hire me over there because I'm a programmer. The show, when you hear me do my show, I'm programming the music. I don't let them say, here, this is Elizabeth. No, that's why my show sounds different than all the other radio station shows. I program the music because I'm a walking music book. I can go back to the 50s, 40s, 60s, 70s, 80s, 90s, 2000s. I can do that. It's my show. But anyway, enough of that. I'll see y'all tomorrow. Till then, I'm out the door. Peace.

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0: 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But I'm back like they forgot about Dre.
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1: 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We're throwing it back. The new

flame. I'm the reason you use magnums and thing you range. 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
2: What's up? 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

0: Welcome, welcome, welcome, welcome back to A Fashion Moment with Ty Chun. I am your boy Ty Chun, and Wednesdays are the new Fridays. I just love me a hump day nowadays. You know what? Why I fell in love with hump days, Artie? It's because it gives you like that when you like if you ever ran track, they give you that at that mid mark.
1: Oh right!
0: And so that means you know now it's time to give it all you got. You know what I'm saying? Because you know you got to keep it going and stuff like that. And that's what the mid mark for me does to me. It's like, okay, you got to give it all you got. You know what I'm saying?
1: See, like I don't have a middle of the week because I turned my 9-to-5 into a 365.
0: Right.
1: So I feel like I never have a middle of the week. Mm-hmm. I also don't run unless it's for my problems. So right. I didn't do track.
0: Not running from your problem.
1: Wait, where's the? There's got to be an effect for that. Do a wah, wah, wah, wah. That's okay. I'm in therapy now.
0: Wait. That's you running from your problems.
1: I got a lot of them.
0: You know. Oh my gosh. Anyway, let me tell you, they should never have put this in front of me, the sound effects board, because I'm just learning it, but I'm going to be obnoxious.
1: I love it. I wish I had one. Rick, can we petition for me to have one? Someone just drop a beat. I'll just start freestyling on it.
0: Oh my gosh. Yes. But anyway, welcome, guys. Welcome, welcome, welcome. Today is a great show. We have a guest who is a returning guest.
1: One of my favorites.
0: Yes, yes. It's extremely talented young man. And he's just rhythmically in sync with just everything that he does. It's just so just dope. He holds such a big presence on the stage. And he goes by the name of Lake Kyle. Let's hear it for Lake Kyle.
2: Appreciate you. How y'all doing?
0: And he just stepped into daddyhood.
1: I know.
0: He's a girl dad like me.
2: The greatest.
0: You know, that picture that he sent, remember when he first had the baby?
1: Yes.
0: That's how she just was like clinging.
1: I audibly sobbed.
0: It was crazy.
2: I appreciate that.
0: How's fatherhood treating you?
2: The greatest situation I've ever been through in life is she's like my best friend. Uh-huh. It made me love women more, made me love her mother more, my mother more, so on and so forth. So it was a life changer.
0: That'll
2: really
0: learn
2: is.
0: You. That'll 100%.
2: Because I was there. Like, I was, you know what I'm saying? I wasn't like waiting. I was in the room, assisting the best way that I could. You know?
0: Right.
2: She had to go through all that, but I was right there as a support system. Yeah. Exactly.
0: That's good. Girl dads rule the world.
1: They really do.
0: They really do. They really
1: rule
0: the world.
1: It's so good to be a girl dad.
0: So it's been a minute.
2: It's been a minute.
0: And we've been playing text tag and phone tag and all of those things, you know, behind the scenes working on the new project. And then you became a new dad. And, you know, now we have new ways to figuring out things, new purpose and all that kind of stuff 100%. Or what have you. So, you know, I just wanted, you know, to just acknowledge the fact that you are still dedicated the way that you are to your music.
2: Yeah.
0: It has not changed.
2: No, not at all.
0: In the music is still dope.
2: Yeah. I appreciate that, because how it is.
0: You know, everybody, you know, gets scared about that next project and that next album. And it seems like you just seamlessly move into that. So when we come back from this break, I want to talk about how you are consistently able to do that kind of thing.
2: Definitely.
0: You know,
2: one foot in front of the other.
0: One foot in front of the other, right? Yep. And soon you'll be walking out that door. This is your boy, Ty.
1: Or running track.
0: Or running from your problems. as we go dark, this is your boy Ty Chun on A Fashion Moment with Ty Chun. Don't forget to get your AFM magazine, and don't forget to get your Ty Chun brand collection wear. And also, guys, I have a new fine arts collection of my photography called Views from My Window, and my book coming out. I was at Blue Possum. It's two different books. One is I Played a Possum Very Well, and the other one is Brooklyn Blue. But the Brooklyn Blue is coming out first. One of the essays is going to be in the Voices of Lefferts project in November. And then the book comes out to follow in the docuseries. So congrats to me.
1: Yeah, congrats. Where's the cha-ching?
0: Look, the cha-ching. The cha-ching. Yeah. Thank you. We need the cha-ching. So we will see you at 5.321.
3: 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New York's number one for throwbacks. 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
1: Welcome. I don't know why I do that.
2: You always laugh, and then I try. Now I'm like,
1: I don't know. I have no idea why I do that. It's just become my thing.
2: Yeah, you always chuckle before air. It's so funny. You'll be dead silent, yes. And then we'll also hear Ty's just looking at his phone, and then all of a sudden it goes on, and he goes.
3: It's like you think of something we said during the break, and it is like hits you as soon as we go. Right.
1: Exactly. Exactly.
2: We do say some crazy and funny stuff.
1: Yes, we do between
2: shooting.
1: Breaks. Oh. Yeah. While you guys are listening to the music, we are going off in here.
2: Yeah.
1: But welcome back to A Fashion Moment with Ty Chun. I am your boy, Ty Chun, and we are here with my partner in crime,
2: Miss Audie. There we go.
1: There we go.
2: Oh, I get two now.
1: And the fabulous, and wonderful, I can't even call you an artist because, like, that just kind of,
2: so
1: like,
2: more
1: it's,
2: than
1: just,
2: that.
1: It's just, appreciate you, you know what I mean? What you do is, it's far past artistry, you know what I'm saying? Past any brushstroke, right?
2: That's what it's called.
1: Breaststroke. Both. Oh, what have you. So, and that's where we left off at because, you know, we've done work together. I've seen you on stage twice, and we worked together with you being on stage twice. I've seen you on stage more than twice, but I'm just saying that we worked together. And then you became a dad, and being a dad, like, sometimes, you know, changes things and stuff like that. But you haven't skipped a beat when it came to the creativity. So let's talk about that.
3: To be honest, I'm more inspired than I ever been. It's different. Like, I just finished up a project that's going to be coming out in August. It's called The Long Way Up. Mm-hmm. It's me and a partner label, West One Music Group, based out of the UK, but they got offices East Coast, West Coast. Nonetheless, like,
1: and you'll be getting an invoice as well.
3: Oh yeah.
2: Yeah, exactly.
3: 100%.
2: We'll even put your logo right here.
3: Oh yeah.
2: For the small price of filling it in later, you know.
3: We love y'all though.
1: We love y'all. Go ahead.
3: But yeah, you know, I had to lock in. I remember tracking records with my daughter in my arms, so where I couldn't write the song. I was in there just in a flow state, you know.
1: Really?
3: Yeah, I was in a flow state just holding her in my arms, and she was just there watching me. You know, she's 8 months right now. So this was between the time of her being 4.5 months to 7. Mm-hmm. I was working on a project probably a month and a half.
1: Right.
3: And it came out amazing because it made me think about things in different parts of my life that I totally forgot. So,
1: right.
3: And having her right there is like, I got to make sure I bring the bread home.
1: Yeah.
3: And she also understands the confidence and love within yourself.
2: Mm-hmm. It's called a muse, right? Is that the right word?
3: 100%. Yeah. Muse. Yeah. My whole family, like my lady, her, you know, it's insane.
2: You're definitely glowing.
1: Your glow up is crazy.
2: Is it Medicube or fatherhood?
3: Both.
2: Yeah.
1: So let me ask you, do you still have the same rituals and the same things? Because I remember you used to go hiking and all these kinds of things. Do you still have that as a regimen?
3: Oh, 100%. I think I've added more to it because I needed it, especially for mental health. Like, you don't understand how much pressure it is once you see your child in your arms. It changes the ball game. Mm-hmm. It's for, you know, it could either go either or, and I decided to go to the better side of it. So, you know, I get in my zen times where I sit by the water and I got to be away from people and things like that. And having a great teammate as my partner, my life partner, my lady, she's so amazing because I'm able to get 30 minutes or 45 minutes and go shoot down there and get myself in order. And the same for her, whatever she needs. You want to go get her nails done, go for a walk, whatever, I'm here for it. So,
2: a true partner.
3: Yeah, 100%.
1: I love that. I do love that too. I love love as well.
2: Me too. You know, I love really, love. Really I'd be crazy. Crying all the time when I see love.
1: Yeah,
2: I'm a crybaby nowadays.
1: Really?
2: Yeah, I saw.
1: I don't cry when I see love. I throw daggers and things. You know, like, how dare they have love and I don't?
2: No,
3: It's around.
2: No, I literally be crying. I saw like a father holding his kid on the train and the kid was asleep in his arms.
3: Yeah.
2: Bald.
3: Yeah.
2: Like in public. Like.
3: Yeah.
2: You know, like
3: we went.
4: Bing bong.
1: So as we were saying, like, this is your interview.
3: Yeah. It's our interview.
2: We're talking about love.
3: Oh Lord.
1: We did not want this sappiness going on about your music. So now you said that you are still able to do those things and stuff like that because you have a dedicated partner and whatnot. What do you think has changed as far as outside of, you know, your daughter being your muse, but as far as like your disciplines and all that kind of stuff or whatever?
3: To be honest, this year it's funny because every year I started journaling. Mm-hmm. So each year I get a notebook and mm-hmm. I title it something. So this year is all about alignment. Mm-hmm. Everything in alignment. Everything that I do has to align value wise. Even if we're doing a one off thing, I got to make sure we're all on the same page. And it made me extremely intentional. I think that's the best word for intentional. You know, right. Making sure whatever you're doing is going to the better mm-hmm. All parties. It's not just about right. me. And when I do a record and I got an engineer and producers and we're hiring horn players, so on and so forth, I want everybody happy. You exactly. know, that goes down to record splits, that goes down to compensation, whatever it is, you know. So I have to be intentional about everything that I do.
1: I know that's right. All right,
2: yeah,
1: being
2: that's
1: intentional
2: good.
1: About everything you do. That's
2: we
1: a good
2: should
1: place
2: be.
1: To, that's,
2: yeah.
1: a, that's a good place to. That's a good place to take a break because when we come back, we're gonna talk about the new project yes. and all that you're doing with this new project and where we can hear everything and any performances that's got coming up, what have you. And we'll see you in 5.321. This is your boy Ty Chun on A Fashion Moment with Ty Chun, and I have my girl
2: Miss Audie,
1: and we have
3: Late Kyle
1: in the building.
3: Yes. Mm-hmm.

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Hit a shake and bake, thinking never ever take. Catch me on the boat, counting up, dog.

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1: New York's number one for throwbacks.
2: Welcome back. Welcome back to our fashion moment with Ty Chan. I'm your boy, Ty Chan.
3: Pause.
4: Sorry, y'all.
2: Wait.
4: We cannot pause. Tell you.
3: Super pause.
2: I am super pause. I am sorry. And let me tell you, I hate that saying. Just like I used to hate that other saying when they say no homo. Oh, I hate it.
4: Wait, pause is the East Coast no homo, right?
3: Oh, yes. Yeah. Yes, okay. It went from no homo to pause.
4: Pause.
2: Yeah. Never mind. Anyway, moving right along.
4: There's a lot going on. For me, especially.
2: I know. Welcome back to a fashion moment with Ty Chan, where anything is possible.
4: And everything.
2: Yo, Audi. Apologies,
4: guys.
2: Wait a minute.
4: Sorry, we can't talk about what happened on there.
2: Catch it on the gram.
4: Yep.
2: Catch me outside.
3: How about that?
4: Catch me on the algorithm.
2: So
4: speaking of anything's possible.
2: Thank you. Yes. So we were talking about your new project.
3: Yeah.
2: And this is what project is what number of project is this on?
3: To be honest, this is my first actual solo project, like, mm-hmm. because I put out so many different records and a lot of collabs. I did a collab album with a great friend of mine. His name is Sean Wright, amazing drummer, amazing artist, producer, mm-hmm. Based out of LA. Okay. But this is
2: Sean,
3: my
2: beginning a build too.
4: Your logo can be here.
3: Oh yeah. But yeah, this project is my first solo project. I'm doing a West One Music Group. Right. I've done a lot of sync work with them. I've been with them for 5 years now, and we've done stuff from the Black Knight, Netflix, mm-hmm. on the roast of Tom Brady. I'm on like 40, 50 different shows right now, music place. So it's a beautiful thing and a blessing.
2: I love that. And that's the other thing about the music thing, is that I'll be telling people that you don't always have to be a concert person. You can do video games and all kinds of stuff and make a ton of money.
4: Oh my gosh, yes. Streaming?
2: With your music and stuff like that. So it's really important. I'm glad that you brought up that part. So now this is like your first solo project.
3: Yes.
2: Right?
3: Yeah.
2: And how many years?
3: I've been doing it over 10 years.
2: Oh,
3: I've been doing it over 10 years.
2: That's a big deal then.
3: Oh, 100%.
4: It's a middle schooler.
2: Yeah,
3: 100%. Yes, 100%. And it took time because I knew like I would have to cultivate myself and continuously build. Even though I make dope records, it's a whole different beast making a project.
2: Yes.
3: It's not just we're just making what we want to. Some people may do that, and that's fine. But for me, I wanted something that was cohesive and it told a good enough story, but also left a lot of room for the future.
2: Right.
3: So it was that good middle point, you know, between being a father, between things changing. I'm speaking about old me, me now, and the future me as well. So that's where we're at.
2: All right. So now when, like, you have these projects, you have this new project coming out, and then, like, one of my most favorite people in the world, T.I., he had his new project come out and stuff like that, and his rollout was ridiculous. How did you plan to do your rollout?
3: Oh, first, I've, you know, so many meetings with the label. Like, we sit and we're both passing ideas back and forth. Mm-hmm. So from creating the artwork together, mm-hmm. and deciding what kind of content that we want to create. Well, I don't really call it content. I call it documentation.
2: Right, right.
3: Is this a journey?
2: And that's
3: what we're
2: journey.
3: Doing. We're documenting our journeys.
2: Yeah. Mm-hmm.
3: And shout out
2: to Kanye West for that documentation.
3: Mm-hmm. Yeah, 100%.
2: That was the dopest thing I've ever saw.
3: Because content makes it like a quick and here today, gone tomorrow thing.
2: Exactly.
3: But this is our careers and lives and things, you know, things
4: document
3: that we truly love.
4: Everything.
2: Exactly.
4: That's how artists are all the time.
2: It's really important. So now documenting and getting everything together. Are you guys at the same time planning like album release parties or listening parties or tour dates? Like, what's in that?
3: Oh yeah, so yeah, we're definitely gonna hit the road. I've pulled back from the stage on purpose,
2: mm-hmm.
3: to reevaluate, sharpen the sword, mm-hmm. as well as to, you know, create some new music that when I hit that stage, they're like, whoa, like,
2: right.
3: last time I saw you, it was the end of the year,
2: right.
3: and you've been away, and I'm back, and I'm better.
2: Bigger than better.
4: Yeah, you've always been a great performer, though.
2: Yeah.
4: Always.
2: I like hate certain words sometimes, you know what I mean? Because, like, you know, when we say, like, oh, you've been a great performer, and
4: it,
2: I mean,
4: almost,
2: like, I literally
4: feels like diminishing, I mean,
2: it
4: a little,
2: does,
4: yeah,
2: right?
4: But
2: I'm telling you, because I immediately ran to the stage after he was finished, practically tackled him off the stage.
4: I remember that.
2: And dragged him over to the corner before anybody else could talk to him. I was like, me!
3: Yeah, 100%.
2: And you know, because I was so, it's very rare that somebody catches me rhythmically and also lyrically and also visually. You know what I'm saying? Those right. things, all of that. Those leads, honey, and Lee is my my maiden name. Well, my mother's maiden name, but
4: my middle name is Lee.
2: Really?
4: Lee Ann.
2: Okay. So, you know, it just... to me, it was just, it's just crazy or whatever and stuff like that, what you do. So I'm just so excited for you in this new project.
3: Yes.
2: So now, where can we hear the new music outside of what we're going to play today? We're going to play your music throughout the day.
4: And when?
3: All right, so I just dropped the single Free. You guys will hear that during the show.
2: Yeah.
3: The next single is coming out the 31st of this month. It's Ooh. Called State to State.
2: Right.
3: Because that's what I'll be doing. I'll be moving state to state
2: you know, right.
3: all over the country. And the album comes out August 14th on all streaming platforms okay. under Late Kyle.
2: Okay.
4: That's and my birthday, August 15th.
3: Oh,
4: yeah.
3: Wow.
2: Okay.
4: My birthday
2: okay.
4: party is all August 14th.
2: My mom is Ooh. August 8th. So.
4: Okay, Leo.
2: We gotta have Ooh, you up go. Here and do a Leo special.
3: 100%.
2: And could just be one of your first stops on your journey for your new album coming out.
3: Definitely.
2: Okay, the
4: first
2: stop.
4: Oh, we secured it. Yep. You heard it.
2: You heard
3: oh,
2: it.
3: Yeah.
2: You heard
4: it's fact
2: it.
4: Now.
2: You know,
3: oh, yeah.
2: It's fact. Yeah. And then also, how can people find you and listen to the music so they can get a taste for who you were and who you're going to be?
3: Oh, you can find me through all social media, Late Kyle or Late Kyle _ on Instagram, but then mm-hmm. everything else is Late Kyle and mm-hmm. it's linked through that. And you'll see the stuff the TV shows that I've been alongside. I don't know how to pronounce the name of the movie, but I'm on it. Like one of my songs is featured in the movie in Mexico.
2: Oh,
3: very
2: wow.
3: big. I totally forgot. Mm-hmm. You know, shout outs to them. Yeah. So, Late Kyle is like the best way to find me, and then we're just creating this world. You know?
2: Creating this world. Is there any fine words you want to leave the folks with?
3: Oh yeah, definitely. Continue to go. Continue to grow. One foot in front of the other, like we said earlier,
2: mm-hmm, mm-hmm.
3: because you never know where you're going to be in a year. You never know where you're going to be tomorrow. So,
2: that's right.
3: You know, just keep that persistence. Love yourself. Know who you are, and stay strong.
2: And on that note, we are out.
3: Appreciate
2: this is your boy Ty Chun and my girl
4: Miss Audie.
2: And
3: Late Kyle
2: in the building. Wow. Live a flea-free life and don't buy any wooden nickels.
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1: You know what? I don't even care. I need a photo with Drake because my Instagram is weak as f.
2: What are you talking about?
0: I'm just being real. My.
3: Hey, Jill. You know them old sugar daddy. They be tricking. They tell them girls.

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1: E-Dub, I named myself twice, man. I'm the George girl in the rap, call me the Iceman. Peace to my homeboy, DWI. 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

They say silence is golden, so I don't wanna talk a lot. 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
2: 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You know what I'm saying? 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
1: So racked. 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
1: Girl, I can't believe it. 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
2: About me?
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2: A skeezer? 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
1: Tremenda fletera, mami, sí. 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
1: Yo, man.
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2: What do you want, man?
1: My girl just caught me.
2: You made her catch you?
1: I don't know how I let this happen.
2: But who?
1: The girl next door, you know? I don't know what to do.
2: Say it wasn't you.
1: All right.
0: 1019, New York's number one for throwbacks.
1: Yo, man.
2: Yo.
1: Open up, man.
2: What do you want, man?
1: My girl just caught me.
2: You made her catch you?
1: I don't know how I let this happen.
2: But who?
1: The girl next door, you know? I don't know what to do.
2: Say it wasn't you.

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2: New York, New York! Bronx, Bronx! Straight out of the streets of New York City. A Jabba talk to you loud and clear. And it's all about Next Up Radio with my brethren DWI. Represent the Bronx to the fullest. It's going down Monday nights. Tell a friend to tell a friend. Next Up Radio. 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
1: 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Original, so genuine. My office hours are from 10 to 5. God bless you and good night. 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
0: Welcome back. The DSN Daily Show. You already know what it is. I'm your host, DWI, New York's most influential. Hitting y'all from the most influential studio in New York City, from here to around the world, internet. We are live. It's the Daily Show. Cass, what up?
2: What up, guys? I am your girl, Castis, second hostess on the show today.
0: Yeah, we getting live. You know, every day we promise that we're going to bring y'all some new talent, some new artists in the building.
2: Right.
0: And today, without further ado, we have a legendary artist in the building.
2: Woo!
3: Y'all, hold on. I'm here, baby. I'm here.
0: And listen, he coined himself LA legendary artist, so therefore we got to figure out how he gonna live up to the standards. But so far, what I heard, the brother got a head on his shoulders, and I heard the music is good. So I just gotta
3: clear this up, because, like, you know, everybody be hearing my name, they be like, oh, what make him so legendary? My life is legendary. You feel what I'm saying? Everybody. So it's like, you know, I put artists because I'm artistic with music. You know what I'm saying? I love this.
2: I like that.
0: All right, well, let's first start with where it all began for you. What borough you repping? What part of the city you come from?
3: Just so we can put some. I come from Queens, baby, Southside Jamaica, Merrick to be exact.
2: Okay. Hold on.
0: And he said, you already know, as if, like, we don't have five boroughs in a whole upstate situation. But it's cool, though. It's cool. I respect.
3: You know what I'm saying?
0: I respect the Queens. You know what I mean?
3: Queens got
0: a bunch of legends that came out of that. So, you know, it's all one family. We just like to, you know, start the segregation early.
3: Yeah, I like that.
0: On the radio.
3: I love that.
0: Yeah. Welcome to Wall Street, though.
3: Nah, we here at Wall Street where the money at.
0: So yeah, before we get into the music, I heard the other day you was gonna make your way in, and somebody jumped in front of the train. So
3: yeah, man, I heard somebody jumped in front of the train and killed themselves. You know what I'm saying? I don't know who that is, but shout out to their family. You know, my condolences go out. I'm sorry for all of that.
2: Yeah, that was crazy. Had everybody coming in late.
3: Nah, for real.
0: Yeah, that's the one thing about New York is, like, I seen somebody was train surfing, one of these kids, like, a couple of weeks back, and they showed it on the news, and they had, like, the person talking to the person saying, yeah, you know, and I got to go to work, and they want to pick this train to ride on top of, and I'm just like, I understand your frustration, but that's how we are as New Yorkers. He's like, come on, not my train. Like,
2: right.
0: Pick the train out there, but it shouldn't be anybody's train. You know what I mean? Your kids, stay off them trains.
3: Nah, for real. You got to stop wilding out. These wildings be going crazy.
2: Yeah, man. Crazy thing is it was, I guess this is generational behavior.
3: I don't know. It's just, you know, it's in the air. Like, you know, I feel like the youth don't got no real guidance. You know what I'm saying? Like, I feel like they just following the next and thinking it's all about money, and it's a lot more to life than money, for real.
2: Right.
0: So can I ask you, when did you come up with that enlightenment? What age in your growth did you feel like that clicked for you? How young were you when you realized life is more than chasing money and
3: I mean, I ain't gonna lie, I've been outside my whole life, of course, but I mean, I would say when I was about 16, that's when, like, things started to click more, you know. 17, I was, like, completely on my own, you know. I had to build myself. I had to build my name, you know. I had to build my life personally, from personal to artist. You know what I'm saying? So
2: that's where the art came from.
3: Yeah. You know, I just felt like legendary was a part of my life, because no matter what I went through, I never quit. You know what I'm saying? I always stayed focused and just stayed on path. And it was just like the things that took me off a course, it was my fault. I can't blame nobody.
2: Well, that's yeah, early.
0: That's your accountability.
2: Right, early accountability at that.
3: So, I ain't gonna lie, I'm back with some. I got some stuff coming now. Man, industry in trouble.
0: That's dope. Definitely shout out your camp who brought you in, because
3: you know what I'm saying, shout out Takeover TV, exactly. Shout out Web, shout out Cass, you know what I'm saying? Shout out to my sister Dre Smalls, you know what I'm saying? We got a track coming out too. It's called Mixed Emotions, real soon. Just stay tuned on that.
0: Yeah. She will be a guest on the show coming very soon, so make sure y'all stay tuned for that. We're gonna have the whole camp up here. This is a takeover, so we definitely
2: taking over for us to
0: jump this new season off. We got a bunch of dope artists. So yeah, tell us about how it all began for you, like, in terms of the business, the music business.
3: I would say it started, you know, with my sis Dreddy, you know, we was already always close and stuff like that, and she's a big part of me, you know what I'm saying, I would say, because, you know, she showed me that it was a connection that she had, and I ended up just connecting with Webb, and he heard my music, and they, you know, it went off from there. Like, I ain't gonna hold you. You know, I'm really grateful. I'm really appreciative, for real. And I just got a lot more to come from me. I'm just trying to stay focused and stick to the plan.
2: So, what's the motivation in your penmanship?
3: My daughter.
2: Nice.
3: Word. You know, and everything I'm going through. Like, life ain't easy, and life ain't small. You feel me? You could grind the reel, pause. Or you can, you know what I'm saying? Or you can just be consistent with your work and really get to it. You know, it's all about how you build your name.
0: So that's dope. And the music side of Queens, who was the who inspired you? You know, in the early part of your career.
3: All right, so let me just say this out.
0: Yeah, don't be political. Don't mention dudes because they're from the block. Like,
3: I wasn't going to do that. All right, so I'm going to be honest. So, like, I would say, like me, I was born in Brooklyn, raised in Queens. You know what I'm saying? So,
0: you sound more like a Brooklyn dude. That's why I'm like, you said Queens. I was like, I was going to go with Brooklyn.
3: I was born in Brooklyn, you know? That's the family, but I'm also in Queens, too. You know what I'm saying? I grew up out there, too. So I feel like it's a blend. But, who was my motivation? You know, I would say Fifth. You know what I'm saying? I like the way his style was.
2: Who's that, 50 Cent?
3: Yeah, 50
2: okay.
3: Cent.
2: Okay.
3: Yeah. But yeah, I also like LL Cool J too, just the way he put certain things. Like,
0: wait, so hold on. So you in your early 20s now?
3: Yeah.
0: And 50 came out 2003.
3: Yeah.
0: Which means that you were just probably born when that album dropped.
2: Right. Yeah.
3: I really started with like you know, on my melody side more. So I would say I really started listening to Neo more. Like, Neo was like the start.
0: And Neo is the singer? Neo?
2: Yeah.
0: Okay.
3: Yeah. Like, you know, cause I have like a twist between styles. So I would say,
2: okay,
3: I have like a rapping and like a melody side. So, you know, I would show both of those. But my inspiration came from like Neo, you know, Mario, and that, you know, and that type of thing. In that type of lane. Yeah.
2: So I definitely want to hear this music, because you talking about Neo, 50 Cent, talking about legendary LL Cool J rappers and singers, that they have some good music. So if that is your inspiration, I'm pretty sure that you have some heat.
3: Yeah, you know, I feel like when I take my time and just like, you know, stick to the plan and just focus and keep it clear head, everything I want is gonna come true.
2: You want is already coming true.
3: Thank God. You know what I'm saying? We just watering the plant a little bit. That's it. That's all that's going on.
2: You planting your seeds, and now you got your sprouts.
3: That part.
2: So,
0: she always try to come with some philosophical, mystical reason. I know. It's cool. And I like that. I like that balance. You know what I mean? Because you know, we definitely need a better way to see things coming out of some of the places that we come out of. But I definitely I like your demeanor already, just with how you go in that life. And I know if you've been doing this since 16, like, it definitely has not been an easy road.
3: Nah, it hasn't. Like, you know, even till now, like, it's not easy. You feel what I'm saying? I feel like to give a word to, you know, any artist that's coming up and stuff like that, of course it takes consistency, you know, and putting all your dime on yourself, you know. But at the same time, it's like keeping your thinking outside of the box, you know, keeping a clear head, understanding what you want, understanding what's for you. You know what I'm saying? You ain't gotta force nothing. You don't gotta force to be around nobody. You know what I'm saying? You are your career.
2: Right, your purpose.
3: Right,
2: and you gotta live in your purpose.
3: Yeah.
2: A lot of people get distracted.
3: Yeah.
2: Like, sound, you know, like you're not.
3: I wouldn't say it. Like, you know, I get distracted here and there, but, you know, I always jump back on tasks, you know. I was about to say,
0: I'm distracted now. Like, and I realize, and it's not even like a distracted by way of, because I don't know what to do, but sometimes, like, the internet, people's opinions, things happen in family, like, it can throw you off, especially if you are normally a focused person. And so I realize hearing you say that, it's not like, that's normal. Like, and I'm twice, you know, more than twice your age. And I can just tell you that life happens like that. You could be riding for 40 years, 30 years good, and then something happens where now you got to readjust your mind and flip it and bounce it. But that's the important part, right?
3: Yeah,
2: that's the test. So you just got to get back on course. You're going to have challenges and tribulations, because that is... I don't want to get into it, yeah. But that's the goal of the person that's trying to get you off a track.
3: That part, you know what I'm saying?
2: You gotta have the willpower to stay focused. Like,
3: one thing about it, this is a word from legendary artists himself, you know what I'm saying?
2: Here we
3: and
2: go,
3: I just want to say, your life is legendary. To all the women, to all the guys out there, you know what I'm saying? Your life is legendary, you get what I'm saying? It's bigger than just a word. We overlook a lot of things in life, and I feel like, personally, if you know what you want and you know what you want, go reach for it. Go take it and do it the right way, no matter how many times you fail. Because I promise you, it's going to break. You can only shoot at a star about 9 or 10 times. And one of them is going to break.
2: Mm-hmm.
3: One of them. You get what I'm saying? So it's like, at the end of the day, keep a clear heart, keep an open mind, and just love yourself and love others. Treat people how you want to be treated.
2: I like this guy, man.
0: Yeah, that was a bar right there. So, all right, let's get into what we're gonna get into. We got a few people that's tuning in online. I see Mano Heat in the building, 125. I see Official Triton.
2: Well, thanks for joining us and jumping on the live and being in the building with us.
0: Yeah, this is a daily show. Obviously, there's a couple of ways you can hear the show. If you're listening live on Party 101.9, then you're going to hear some music. If you're watching us live on IG or on the Matrix Studios. .hiphop, you can see what we got going on in the studio. If you're on YouTube, then you can just watch this video, and if you want to hear the music, you can go to the artist's page, because that's his intellectual property, and we don't post other artists' music on our page.
3: Well, I definitely got some tracks coming for y'all, you know what I'm saying? I got some big ones for y'all, you know what I'm saying? And I got a tape coming soon, so just be on the lookout.
0: Alright. Fave the Don said he liked what you're talking about. All right, let's get into the music. Forget about what he's talking about right now. Let's get into the music.
2: We be
0: and
2: back.
0: Then
2: when we
0: come back,
2: we
0: get more into let's the slick it. Talk.
2: Woo!
0: All right.
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4: 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I am not a drill artist. 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

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I came from nothing, you know I'm a snap. What you heard, y'all niggas is whack. 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If I call in my slime, they kick me an O, a Chevy, a Navy, a Chime. 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I stay in the mix, but out of the mix, because I can't f*** the vibe. But fuck all that bullshit, you know how this get. 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

0: Okay. Like what?
1: Y'all side, man. Y'all side. Y'all side, man. Y'all side.
2: I'm jumping on his live over here.
1: Yeah, man. She crashing it, y'all. She crashing it. She got side.
3: Yeah, welcome us back, Cass. You just all into the song. You forgot we doing the show
2: here. Right, I forgot.
3: all on his live, like we live. Welcome back to DSN Daily Show, Cass.
2: You guys know I love music. Welcome back, guys, to the DSN Daily Show. We are here once again with legendary artists.
1: What's up, man?
2: We just played some heat, and we were in here having a ball.
1: That part. To the moon.
3: Yeah, no, if you're on Instagram, I just posted the live link if you want to watch the show live. Anytime you see us come live on this DSM page, most likely we're going to have a fire artist or legendary artist in the building.
1: Woo! Say hello, the one and only.
3: All right, so you started that to join off saying I'm not a drill rapper, but yeah. It definitely sounded like the drill music, but but I do understand what you're saying. Don't put me, I could rap like drill music, but
2: don't
3: I'm not a drill. Yeah, I'm not a drill rapper.
1: Yeah, like feel me. I just feel like I had to clear that up too, because like you know everybody they view me and stuff like that, and they you know drill. I don't got nothing against it. I feel like drill is just you know it's a
3: genre.
1: It's a genre, but it's really a way of life. You know, the reals don't really talk about that, but I'm gonna just say like me, I make music based off of you know what I've been through, what I know, you know. What other people could relate to, multiple things, you know? So when I say I'm not a drill artist, I'm really not. I'm a legendary artist. You get what I'm saying? For sure, LA.
2: Right.
1: I am not. I don't portray to be something that I'm not. You get what I'm saying? I stay in my lane. I don't worry about nobody. I don't worry about me. You get what I'm saying? I do what I gotta do, and I stay sucker free.
2: Nice.
1: So at the end of the day, it's just like, that's what I just had to clear up, you know what I'm saying?
2: So what's next for you?
3: Say it with your chest. Say it with your chest.
2: Yeah. What's next?
1: Like what you mean exactly?
2: So are you guys going on tour?
1: Oh, yeah,
2: you have any shows?
1: Yes, I'm sorry.
3: Yeah. Like, no, yeah, but okay. Obviously,
1: we definitely have a takeover tour coming up. You know what I'm saying? Shout out Webb, shout out Cass once again. That's the family, that's the mob. I have a whole bunch of singles coming out. Like I said, stay tuned for my other single, Mixed Emotions. I have my other single also coming soon, Stuck in My Ways. And I would say just stay tuned for my tape. It's called Life of a Legend.
2: Nice. So where can everyone find your music?
1: Everybody can find my music on all stores and platforms. You get what I'm saying? It's legendary. Space artist for Instagram, legendary underscore artist 23. You get what I'm saying? Like the 23 is just a lucky number that I picked.
2: Okay.
1: So yeah, you know, 7 is my other lucky number. But
2: so yeah. You want to give any shout outs?
1: Yeah, I want to give a shout out to you know Cass. I want to give a shout out to Webb. I want to definitely give a shout out to you know the family, the mob. You get what I'm saying? I'm thankful. I'm thankful for everybody that supported me. If you love me, I love you, you know, and that's the real, like, I don't got time to, you know, fake with nobody. I keep it real, and I just live into my name, live into my legacy. I'm just trying to, you know, adjust.
2: Oh, you here, you doing what you gotta do, and we enjoyed your music. The melody sounds great. The lyrics is good. You're definitely on beat, so keep up the great work, and
1: definitely.
2: We hope to see you again.
1: Yes,
2: very soon.
1: Yes, see y'all.
3: Oh, she's trying to get rid of you.
1: Right.
2: No,
3: she's trying to get you out of here. I just had to go get Dreddy's in the building. We were just talking about her earlier,
2: and
3: she's
2: in the building, so and Mano.
3: The whole team has pulled up on us, so we're gonna get into that. But I also want to say that it's definitely, I always appreciate, like Cass was mentioning earlier, like some of the artists that you see on the wall. You see Cardi B, you see the Lox, and you know the list goes on. There's a whole bunch of people that's not on there. J. Cole, what's his name, Nipsey Hussle. I'd have met and interviewed and been in a room with all of some of the greatest artists, you know, back in the day. So to see the new era come up, it's I feel like it's my duty just to hear what y'all got going on and then give some direction and then give a lot of support so that we can make it happen. Because this nowadays, I feel like a lot of artists feel like they just gonna post their stuff on streaming sites and go on TikTok and they're gonna be lit, like, and that's it. And there's a lot more to media and becoming an artist than just social media. It's a whole detachment with that. And the more you do some of these and you move around, New Music Wednesday, you get on a couple of shows, you'll start to feel more confident as a person, just being able to talk to people that you don't even know and coming out of your neighborhoods or, you know, your regular surroundings and be able to just have a different type of conversation. When you go back, you'd be like, all right, yeah, now I'm up on next level. And then when it's time to run into those people with the money, you're not looking crazy out there sounding like you don't know how to have a conversation. So yeah. I appreciate your energy just coming with, you know, some proper energy and clearing up the I'm not a drill rapper either. Yeah. I'm a legendary artist.
2: Right. Yeah. He has a great head on his shoulder. He has good music.
1: I'm definitely open to, you know, features, you know, anything that, you know, just hit up me and my team and we'll get in contact. If people out there, if you got a head sign, you know.
2: Well, we are grateful to have you on our show and thanks for coming to bless us with your tunes. And do you have something to say?
3: That's it. What I said. but we gonna get into Dreddy Small. She's up next, and I definitely want to make sure that everybody get their time in. We are live right now. This is the Daily Show, and we are here with our featured artist of the day. So make sure y'all tap in and follow them. Give them your social again.
1: My Instagram is legendary_artist23. Again, I'm saying on music platforms, legendary space artist, the regular way. You know what I'm saying? The unique way.
3: Okay. All right, so then let's get into the next record. I'm going to play a Dreddy Smalls joint while she gets situated, and we're going to have L.A. He still be in the building on the other side just rocking with us, and we're going to vibe out. You already know what it is.
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0: New York's number one for throwbacks. Throwbacks.
2: Yeah, we back in the building. You already know what it is. This is DSN Daily. I'm DWI, and that is
3: Castus.
2: And who we got in the building, Castus?
3: We have for the people Dreddy in the back. In the building. Y'all just heard her song. Crazy. That's a fact.
4: Happy to be here. Appreciate y'all for having me.
2: Yeah, man, we definitely happy that you're here with us.
3: Right. That was fire.
2: Welcome to Wall Street.
4: Thank you. Thank you.
2: Listen, so we, you know, you heard a little bit of the spiel I was kicking with LA as he was leaving, but we welcome all new artists. If you've never been to the Matrix Studios in all the 25 years we've been supporting artists, this is your first time. Welcome to the legendaries. I'm taking LA's joint right now. This is the legendary world renowned the Matrix Studios. We used to be in the Bronx, heavy in the Bronx. And now we in Wall Street, so that all of the boroughs, all the five boroughs, and maybe some of upstate could get to us. So
4: that's
2: welcome.
4: That's fire.
3: Welcome, welcome.
4: Thank you. Appreciate you.
3: I'm noticing all y'all got my favorite color today.
4: Oh, right.
2: So. Yeah, so they got the green memo.
3: Right, they got the green memo.
4: Green is money, man.
2: Yeah.
3: Right.
2: Came in with the money. So go ahead, Cass, because you came in, you heard the song and went crazy. So
3: right. Listen, I'm from Belize, so I love all Caribbean music. I wasn't expecting that. That was crazy. What got you started?
4: First thing first, I want to give a shout out to God, you know. Church really started me, like, you know, into the music field. I say, like, I've been singing since I was, like, 3. You know, I've been in a church. I'm still fully in a church now. Had lead choir, so singing was always me. But it was also, like, a little gateway to, like, you know, try to get out of my depression that I deal with. So music has always just been me since young. Still pursuing it now. But, yeah, I'll say, I don't even know,
2: so my question is, so because you mentioned depression, and early in the show I mentioned just different, going through different stages of life and different changes and adjustments we have to make, and some people will rule that into depression. I think it's a form of that as well too. So how do you deal? How do you cope with when you have changes in your life? You're already in church, so you already got the covering of God, but we just be talking about, how do you deal with it mentally in your physical form?
4: In the physical form, I try my best to pray.
3: Okay.
4: I pray a lot, like daily. Sometimes I catch myself praying more, especially when I'm going through that.
3: Right.
4: It helps me a lot, only because, like, sometimes I feel like if I talk to others, they might not understand where I'm coming from.
3: Mm-hmm.
4: You know, and sometimes you don't want
2: exactly.
4: people to look at you or belittle you because of what you're going through.
3: Right.
4: So sometimes hence the reason why I just take time and just pray, talk to God. But I say, like, as of now, the music has really helped me praying it, but the music too. It's just me expressing my inner thoughts. You know, sometimes it's a lot that goes through the mind, you know.
3: Right.
4: So I try to cope with that in a way where I could, like, make it a medicine to others, like, you know, like heal people through the
3: there
4: music.
3: There you go.
4: You know?
3: Well, that's your purpose.
4: Yeah.
3: Like I was telling Legendary, certain things, we get gifts and we struggle with environmental things, and the only best way to do and get over it is penmanship and music and,
4: sure.
3: you know, because other people go through what you go through too.
4: Sure.
3: So we grateful for that.
4: That's
3: grateful for you and your skills.
2: And I also think the gift is having an outlet and having a, you know, a purpose in music.
3: Right.
4: Sure.
2: And sometimes we might take that for granted, or a lot of other people might see you out here hustling and trying to book shows and do everything, but little do they know that you are fighting, you know, for your life to do something to get your brain off of things that are trying to bring you down, to uplift you.
3: Right.
2: And, you know, just a little support, maybe a share on a video, a little click, a like, a little, yo, I like what you're doing, it goes a long way. So
4: sure.
2: how are you handling, you know, the internet and how, you know, how it is now promoting your music?
4: I want to say for me, right now, I kind of, it's funny that you asked that, but I'm going to elaborate on it. I kind of fell back from the media, you know, just going through personal issues, stuff like that. But when I do post, it's actually pretty good. You know, I get a good feedback from fans. You know, the numbers is okay. It could be better. I feel like right now that's where, like, my little me not posting a lot, you know, so my music is not really getting where it's supposed to be because I'm not really pushing. I feel like I could put more effort, but like I said, when I'm dealing with what I'm dealing with, sometimes it's hard to really push because the only strength you got to push is through trying to get you out of that depression that you're in at that moment.
3: Right.
4: Sometimes I can't even write either because it's just like so much. You know?
2: So I'm gonna give you some game that I noticed that about myself, and maybe this may be because you sound exactly like what I'm going through. You know, you already know if you post and if you do everything that you're supposed to do, that you're gonna get some results and you're gonna get the energy that you need. But because the dark side is there trying to force you the other way, you feel like, you know, I'm not gonna even bother with it. But you know that if you just was in your zone, you would, you know, people would respond to it. So what do you think, like? What do you think is one thing that you can do to get you past that point? Or what type of support can you receive to get you past that? Because I think this is like a group session right now because I'm dealing with the same type of thing.
4: Yeah.
2: And I know I got plenty of stuff going on that I can keep myself busy. But sometimes, like, you know, reality of life gets in the way of that.
3: Are you still trying to figure it out?
4: Can you just restate the question one more time? I'm so sorry.
2: No, I'm just saying, like, what's maybe one thing that you can do now, or that you're here. You came in today, so obviously they could have told you, yo, you got the interview, and you were like, yeah, nah, you know, I'm not in that zone right now.
4: Yeah.
2: The same way, like, you don't push on social media, but what I'm saying is you came out and you did this interview, obviously. Mm-hmm. So I'm saying, what's the next step that you feel like you can do to get you a little closer to not being in that negative zone that keeps trying to attack?
4: You know, it's crazy. I just want to share a little testimony before I answer that. Is that okay?
2: Yeah, that's fine.
3: Go ahead.
4: It's crazy, right? Because I didn't. I woke up today. I knew I had to be here. You know, yesterday I was supposed to be here actually, right? Something happened, whatever. I couldn't come. So today, you know, I was preparing myself because I didn't want to make the same mistake as I did yesterday. So I took a little nap because I was a little tired. So as I'm getting up now, because my girlfriend woke me up, she's like, yo, we gotta go. I'm like, all right, I'm tired, but like, it was just something like holding me back. And I told her, if I'm lying, I'm dying. She right there on my way, coming before I started getting dressed. It was like something just telling me, yo, don't go. Like, don't go, Dreddy. You don't gotta go. Like, don't go. Like, just stay away. Do what you've been doing. Like, these are the things I'm hearing, you know? And I fell over. Yeah, I fell over. I slept. I'm like, yeah, I might not even
3: go. I'm gonna tell you a secret.
4: Yeah, go ahead.
3: So, when... That's the devil.
4: Mm-hmm.
3: So when you have two voices in your head, right? Mm-hmm. One voice telling you no, the other one's telling you yes.
4: Mm-hmm.
3: You have to go with the one that's telling you yes, because the one that's telling you no is trying to distract you from doing what you need to do. And one thing that's good with the coping method is I meditate a lot. So I get up in the morning, I meditate, and then I pray, and then I go read my Bible.
4: Mm-hmm.
3: And Once I do that with the meditation to clear my head and my mental, it creates like a level where there's nothing there anymore. So once I go read for guidance, like I pick a passage and I read it for guidance, everything that I need to do is in that passage and it pops off the book. So that would be like a recommendation I would give you. Probably try some like meditation and try to clear your chakra, not clear your chakra, but like what is it called when you your chakra, you have to balance your chakra.
2: You're on your own over there,
3: right?
2: I don't know if I had the answer.
3: All right, I got you. No, you have to like try to balance your chakras. So right now your chakras, you have the heart one, you have the brain one, you have one in the stomach, you have one in your legs.
4: Right.
3: Once you balance those are connections to the earth, then you start to get more clarity on things. And you have, your talent is crazy.
4: Thank you, I appreciate it.
3: Like your music, no, I'm not even gonna lie, like it sound like you already on radio. So Devil is definitely, well, you know what I mean. She on radio here with us, but you know what I mean, everywhere, worldwide. But the goal of the devil is to distract you from doing your purpose. Because your purpose is not only helping you, it's going to help others.
4: For sure.
3: So, keep going.
4: Thank you.
2: So, and I know we did, that just took us away from the main question, but that's fine, though, because that... We got to the same point, right?
4: Right.
3: Well, we got to a resolution for her. That's what we doing.
4: For sure.
3: So now we're going to get some more music.
2: Yeah, we got another record that we're gonna get into. Okay. Do you have one of preference for your next?
4: Don't matter. Either or.
2: Rules and Regulations. You like
4: we
2: that?
4: We can
2: one?
4: Do Rules and Regulations.
2: All right, then let's do Rules.
3: Here
2: and
3: we go for some more bangers, guys.
2: Look at her.
3: Yo. Yeah, I just like dancing. I love music.
4: Thanks.
2: She here for it. All right, so let's get into that, and then we'll be right back with more Dreddy.
5: I swear this nigga really got me confused. We got the same 40 when you want you my plane against money on do shit. I'm on my way to the top, I ain't passing the rock in my progress.

0: 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Volume up. 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New York's number one for throwbacks.
1: We are back. We are back, folks.
2: Yeah, that was hard. So that gave me obviously some drill sound, but some lyrics at the same time. Yeah.
1: Right, that was passion right there. Thank I heard you. That.
2: So let everybody know, like, where, you know, do you have a website? Are you on streaming sites? Where can they find the music? Do you have any YouTube new videos out? Or are you working on a video?
3: I'm working on a tape right now. Actually the tape is done. I'm going to record it tomorrow. So that's what I'm working on right now. But as far as like my music and stuff like that, I'm on all platforms. You can type me in Dreddy Smalls, DreaDiesmallz, on all platforms. YouTube, whatever you could think of, I'm on there.
2: She says I'm on there.
1: Right. So my last question to you is, what would be some jewels you would leave to the future people or the younger you?
3: The younger me? I'll say follow your dreams, follow your heart, no matter what come your way, you know, always just try to push for greatness. You know, we gonna all stumble, but as long as you get up, you know, everybody fall, but just keep pushing. Believe in yourself first, because a lot of times we look for other people to believe in us, you know, and sometimes, you know, we lean on other people's faith instead of our own. That'd be the problem. So I tell the young people, like, just have faith in yourself. Believe in everything that you do. And don't matter if nobody's supporting you, support yourself. And somebody going to see your greatness. You know?
1: That part.
2: That's a whole fact. Because you got to support yourself first before you even think anybody else is going to support you.
1: That's right. Fact.
2: And, this was definitely dope. I definitely appreciate the energy, the spiritual energy,
3: transitions.
2: No, not trans. I was
1: transformation.
2: No, y'all got all of the.
3: No.
2: Transparency.
1: Transparency.
2: Y'all crazy transition. No, I ain't. Yeah, but we got the whole crew in the building. So who we got up next?
1: Right? We got Mano in the building.
2: Yeah, Mano's in the building. Yeah. So what we gonna do is give out any shout outs that you want to give out, Dreddy.
3: Oh, me?
2: Yeah,
3: I want to shout out God first thing first, you know, my Lord and Savior Jesus Christ. If it wasn't for him, I wouldn't be here today. So I want to personally give a shout out to him. Personally give a shout out to my mom, you know, my brothers, my family, my shorty, my mans, everybody, you know, shout out to the people, you know, LA in the building, you see bro in the cut too. I want to shout out Takeover Web. I want to shout out Web for sure. Word. Thank you.
1: I hear you guys going on tour, so.
3: Yeah, for sure.
1: That's gonna be popping.
3: Shout out my girlfriend. She my biggest supporter. I ain't gonna lie. Shout out her.
1: Woo! Yeah, she in the building too, y'all.
2: Don't leave off the support.
1: Yeah. Right.
2: You're gonna hear about it later. You said everybody shout out to everybody else but me.
3: Nah, yeah.
2: And I was the one that helped you get up today.
1: Right. I spoke to her on the phone too.
3: Right.
2: All right, so yeah, let me load up Mano's joint so we can get him situated.
1: Thank you, Dreddy, for coming to the show and having this conversation with us and letting the people know who you are and how to get through certain things and blessing us with your music.
3: That's a fact. One more thing before I go, shout out to y'all too, you know, for even having this platform for artists like us. You know what I'm saying? Like, we need this, so just keep doing whatever y'all doing, you know? It's helping. Appreciate y'all.
2: And here's the thing, like, I was explaining it to LA earlier, like, this is year 26 straight that we've been putting on for independent artists. So this is not like a one-off. Like, you can hit us up, you can come online, you can shout us out, yo, what's up, D, what's up? You can come to events that we do, and we real, like, but we connected in the city as well. So it's not some other things you go and do, like maybe we did a mic drop or something, that's one-off. You do that, and you know, until you got another song. We constantly pushing the culture every day, so it's important to stay connected to the people that's moving and shaking like us.
3: For sure.
2: And it's not just me. It's a bunch of different platforms, but I'm just saying that this is definitely the longest running that's been doing consistently for independent artists and obviously mainstream artists that came through our doors.
1: Right, everybody know us. So.
3: Say that. Thank you again, yo. Appreciate y'all.
2: All right, let's get into this next joint.
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0: What's up, guys? We are back. We are back, DSN.
1: DSN Daily Show. You already know what it is. Every day we have new talent making the independent, the independence mainstream. Mm-hmm. And we got another one that's in the building right now. What's up, Mina? What's going on?
2: Oh, man, Harlem. Big shout out to Harlem. We in the building, man. We made it, you know. Today we outside. Yes.
1: So you came in here and you seen Swerve came in. You sounded familiar. So where you know Swerve from?
2: Oh, you know, Takeover, man. So big shout out Takeover. They doing a big thing for us. You know what I'm saying? I just want to give a big shout out to them. They helping out the artists. So big shout out to them. You know what I'm saying?
1: Shout out to Swerve in the building. Facts. So yeah, let us know what you got going on. What's up with your project now?
2: Oh, my little projects and all that.
1: Take the little out. We don't.
0: Yeah, we don't do the little.
2: Oh, no little. Oh, yo, and I'ma say this before we even keep going. It's Pause Unlimited with me. You feel me?
1: Oh, okay. How you from Harlem? Yeah, right?
2: Pause Unlimited.
1: Got it. Go ahead.
2: Nah, so my little project, I'm working on a little.
0: No, we keep the little out.
2: Oh, you know I'm from Harlem. You know I give it up. But yeah, I'm working on my project Sturdy. I'm trying to push it for real this time. You know, it's been out for a little bit, but I ain't, you know, been pushing it. Like, you know, Dreddy said, we got to push. I ain't been pushing Sturdy like I'm supposed to. So that's where I'm at with it. I'm pushing that. You know what I'm saying? So I'm not giving up on it. So I'm going to push it. And I know the people love it. So I'm going to push mine. You dig?
0: Keep going.
2: We'll push mine. We getting Sturdy out here.
1: So we've been talking. Today's message, obviously, is, I guess, don't block your own blessing, don't stand in your own way, and don't let other things out, don't let outside energy deter you for what's going on. Is there anything that you feel like is stopping what you got going on right now, or do you just feel like it's just it's part of the process that you're going through? We had Queens. Where's Ready from?
3: Queens, heavy on
1: Queens. All right, Queens.
0: We got Queens in Harlem. All
1: right.
0: He from Harlem.
2: Yeah, you know what's going on. For me, you always gonna have them little blockers. You gonna have that boom. You got your haters. You know what I'm saying? You got something that's always gonna block you and stop you from progressing. You know what I'm saying? But me, you know, I lean on the family for real. The ones that I do mess with like that, you know what I'm saying? Like, people don't know I got my cousin, y'all, but yeah. But yeah, that's the cousin. But we all give each other the energy. Like, me watching her on TV gives me the, oh yeah, it's going down. Being from Harlem is like, yo, I can't lose. Watching Max B win, I can't lose. I got a lot of can't lose factors where I'm from, so I just can't lose being from Harlem. You know what I'm saying? I'm giving it to my
1: Harlem. So you mentioned Harlem. Like, who was the beginning of your inspiration? Like, who you figure got you saying, you know what, this is what I want to do, when you first started getting into music?
2: That's easy. Jada, man. Jada Kiss.
1: Big Jada. So you went to Yonkers, all right.
2: What? Jada, man. You know what I'm saying? Jada and Cam. I'm going to say Cam, too. Because Cam had me on my Grammy. But yeah, definitely Jada. Jada got me to where it's like, yo, now I want to spit. Because it took me a while. I knew I could spit in the house, in the room. I knew I had it. But I just was like, all right, yeah, I ain't doing it. Till I heard Jada, and Jada was just, his bars had me like, yo, I got to do it. I gotta show out. They giving it up out here. I'm giving it up too. You feel me?
1: That's dope. Yeah, man. So what in this industry now? Because if you're in Harlem, you see and you're a part of a lot of different things moving. What do you feel like is your camp's movement now? Like, what's the focus on it?
2: The focus is keeping me focused and pushing that song. So you know, everybody's like, you got a hit. You got a hit. But you ain't pushing it, my guy. Like, you gotta push. You know, and big shout out to Cass, too, because Cass be on my heels. So big shout out to him, and because he want me to push it, you know what I'm saying? So big shout out to him, you know what I mean? Because he stay on me, and I know I be BSing sometimes, you know what I'm saying? But so big shout out to him.
1: You only taking some time of the credit?
2: Yeah.
1: Other times.
2: A lot more than that. Nah, but yeah, everybody just trying to push me to push the song, and then that way I could kick a door in with this joint, man. Sturdy is nasty work, you know?
1: And I think
0: you got a couple of bangers I heard over time.
2: Yeah, I'm hiding those. I can't pull them out yet.
0: Yeah,
2: I gotta get sturdy first. Yeah, I can't pull those out yet. Kaz is like, yo, yeah, wait. And I'll be ready. I'm ready to push it. He'd be like, yo, you gotta wait one step at a time.
0: Right.
2: So that's why it's a big shout out to him, man. He's helping me take my pace. Yes.
0: Like that, having, you know what
2: I'm
0: saying?
2: Yeah, because I'm ready. I'm Grammy Grand ready to drop everything.
1: Nah, I'm gonna tell you, if you got somebody that is, you know, doing the legwork to get you on platforms, like the easiest thing you could do is show up and just do it, especially if somebody's in the industry that understands how it is.
2: Right.
1: I think that's somewhat the disconnect between some of the gatekeepers and then some of the true people, and facts, then the internet is some of you new artists understanding like who to believe, like who's gonna get me lit first.
2: Right.
1: Because just getting one song lit, it can happen, and you can go crazy with it. But then after that, if you don't have everything else in place, it's like a boat with a hole in it.
2: Exactly, because they want another hit. They like, yo, where the other one at? They thirsty now. They like, yo, I got 30. Give me another one.
0: Right.
2: So I feel you on that. So, you know, I appreciate everybody that's telling me be patient. And
1: shout out to Cam. Cam did just tune into the live stream. I don't know if he's still watching it, but
2: yeah,
1: Cam is
2: big shout out Cam. That's my guy.
1: I see him in the chat.
2: Big shout out Cam.
1: Again, he said his name, and then boom, he's in the chat.
2: Yeah, that's like, my guy. You know what I mean? I mess with everybody from Harlem. I tag them, and they know Murr Gang going crazy. So big shout out to Harlem.
1: Funny story. Quick story about Cam is I remember when I had my first studio, it was in my home apartment on 235th and White Plains Road.
2: Right.
1: This is like year 2000, between 2000 and 2003.
2: Okay.
1: And I was recording my guy, 40 Cal. That's my dude. So I was recording him, and Cam had came to meet him before he even got a part of it outside the spot. And I remember it was like a big deal. Like, oh yeah, Cam is outside. So that's dope. That, you know, full circle.
2: Uh-huh. But I just want to say this a little story though. But so like, you know, all my life, but like recently before he started his podcast, he would be like in Grant, in my hood.
1: Mm-hmm. My grandmother lived in Grant.
2: Playing dice. That's what Cam do. Come to Grant, play dice. He know all the guys. We out there dice with him. You know what I mean? He did his little freestyle in Grant, all that.
1: Yo,
2: so
1: go ahead, finish your story. I got a dice story too.
2: So Cam will come to the hood, talk smack to you, like talk crazy. He Harlem nigga. So he talking to us crazy, pull out his butt, yo, you ain't gonna win, you funny little sugar dugger and all sugar that. Dugger. You know what I mean? So big shout out to Sugar Dugger and all the team, man. You feel me? Dipset game.
1: I forgot, I was watching something the other day and it was like a dice game. And I was like we do that game, we play, you know, CeeLo or whatever so effortlessly. Why wouldn't dudes just create a space where we could do it, where it's safe, where dudes can actually do it
2: right
1: as a thing? Like everything else is legal,
2: that'd
1: right?
2: That'd be fine. Like,
1: and not even on, because you know, dude, spots be getting stuck up and all that. You want to be able to have a good gamble and not worry about getting ran down on.
2: Yeah, right, but so, yo, Cam ain't right about it. He come to the hood by himself.
1: Right.
2: And everything late night. I'm like, Cam, what you doing in the hood? But he know we all good. We all love.
1: Right,
2: everybody
1: right.
2: know haters, you know what I mean? We happy for him, you know what I mean? So we hold it down in Grant.
1: Go ahead, Cass. You got a question? Because I want to.
0: No, that comes with business structure. You just got to structure business, get certain licenses, liquor license and gambling license. And people don't have the time to do that, especially in the hood. But
2: Or take the time.
0: Right.
2: Or put the effort in.
1: Or like Nas just bought a casino out in Queens. Why not import it? Implement some rooms for CeeLo, so
0: right, you can roll the dice.
1: You know what I mean? And keep it all the way hood
2: and
1: authentic.
2: Yeah, and like, Nas from the hood, he gonna be like, CeeLo, put that in there. Down for that, yeah, man. So he knows.
1: Yeah, man.
0: So are you going on? You gonna go on tour with them or?
2: Yeah, I'm thinking about it, but you know, I work, so you know, I'm a top chef.
0: Listen, I'm gonna tell you,
2: I'm a top chef.
1: Shout out to the working artist. I'm all for the working artist.
2: Man, that bag is
1: and the artist that could cook too.
2: But no, I'm gonna say the dates that I can make, I'm definitely in the building, but I can't commit to a whole tour. That's all I'm saying.
0: Okay.
2: You know what I mean? I gotta
1: work. Unless the bread is right.
2: Unless it's gonna compensate. Right, but I always tell people like, yo, don't, I know everybody wants you to go do the tours, do everything. Yo, man, oh, go. But you gotta figure, you got bills, you got a house, you can't come back home to nothing.
1: To nothing, right.
0: But I'm gonna tell you a secret.
1: Mm-hmm.
0: Your talent is your gateway.
2: Right.
0: Your job is to help you get there.
2: Facts.
0: Right? So don't put all your eggs in that basket.
2: One basket.
0: Because that's your job is your hustle. Your career is talent.
2: Right.
1: So,
0: you got to focus on that.
2: I can dig it. I like that.
1: Before we shut it down for this segment anyway. You wanted your team around you, so we have who we got up there. We got Nettie.
0: We got Mr. Legendary Artist in the building. Dreddy. Well, I said Nettie, sorry.
1: I followed her right down that rabbit hole.
2: All day. Is he fine? Hey, yo, right. Yo, I want to say, yo, listen, I hear y'all playing a lot of music. Go.
1: You wanted your team around you, so we have, who we got up there? We got Nettie.
0: We got Mr. Legendary Artist in the building. Dreddy. Well, I said Nettie, sorry.
1: And I followed her. I followed her right down that rabbit hole.
2: All day. Is he fine? Hey, yo, right. Yo, I want to say, yo, listen, I hear y'all playing a lot of music. Go listen to Dreddy James.

0: I want to say.
1: Hold on. Is your mic
2: on? Hold on. Your mic on.
1: There you go. Go ahead.
3: Y'all hear me? Y'all hear me?
1: Yeah.
3: All right. I'm back. I'm back. You know, I want to shout out Webb. Definitely. You know, I want to shout out the mob, the family. You know, I want to shout out Dreddy, too, because, you know, that's my heart over there. That's
2: see,
3: my friend right
2: there.
3: See, this
2: is why Dreddy.
3: You know what I'm saying? And, yes, yeah, I need to go tap in with Dreddy. She got some stuff. You know, and shout out to Bro, too. You know what I'm saying?
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17: 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Girls wanna please me. Yeah!

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0: 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Throwbacks.
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3: 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They said I couldn't do it. 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

0: Hey, what's up? It's Mr. Papers. You already know, Mr. Don't Bring Your Girl Outside. Shout out to DWI, the Matrix Studio.
1: So racked, Craig G. Welcome to America. 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
1: Stand up.
0: Frank, Frank.
1: Pass out.
0: Frank, Frank.
1: Wake up.
0: Frank, Frank.
1: Fade it.
0: Frank, Frank.
1: Fade it.
2: Nah, I done grew around some people living their life in bottles. Granddaddy had the golden flask, backstroke every day in Chicago. Some people like the way it feels.
3: With so many music apps out there.
1: Pull up.
0: Frank, Frank.
1: Headshot.
0: Frank, Frank.
1: Sit down.
0: Frank, Frank.
1: Stand up.
0: Frank, Frank.
1: Pass out.
0: Frank, Frank.
1: Wake up.
0: Frank, Frank.
1: Fade it.
0: Frank, Frank.
1: Fade it.
2: Nah, I done grew around some people living their life in bottles. Granddaddy had the golden flask, backstroke every day in Chicago. Some people like the way it feels.
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50.

Drinking Bloody Mary, the police, you better hurry before I have to bury. 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